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Can't have more of my time. Dreams of lifetime lost seem good to you, but not to me. 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